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You can hit the events calendar. We got a lot coming up this weekend. We'll talk about a couple of those events in less than 10. Right now, it's Bush. Come Down.

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0: Summer of 69, Brian Adams, 99.3-1037 WCXR. On our event calendar this weekend, the SVBT, Susquehanna Valley Big Twins Motorcycle Club, having a breakfast buffet. That is on 7 to 11 Harley Drive in Lock Haven. Get out for that on Saturday morning. Also, we've got a Washington Township Fall Fest happening, 11 until 2 o'clock. The festival held in honor of Marvin Maley, who loved to cook, and to cook a good pig. Enjoyed pulled pork barbecue, dinner plate for just $13. Grab a sandwich for $6. The proceeds will help out the Washington Township Volunteer Fire Company. 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
4: Your AccuWeather forecast. Tonight, expect partly cloudy skies and cooler temperatures with a low of 52 degrees. Tomorrow, we'll start with some sunshine before clouds move in throughout the day, reaching a high of 71 degrees. Tomorrow night will bring cloudy conditions with a bit of rain and a low of 62 degrees. Sunday will see periods of rain with a high of 69 degrees. On Monday, there will be variable clouds with a possible shower and a high of 70 degrees. For AccuWeather, I'm meteorologist Jason Caterina.
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0: 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Our backyard broadcasting public affairs show is called In Touch, airs every Sunday morning, and focuses on life in and around Lycoming County, brought to you by Geisinger, Muncie, and Jersey Shore, state-of-the-art health care close to home. Pennsylvania State Police Troop F. Montoursville is having their annual Sunny Day Camp this Wednesday, September 23rd, Lycoming County Fairgrounds in Hughesville, a free one-day experience similar to Camp Cadet for special needs kids and adults 6 years of age and up. Participants will meet police, the fire, medical emergency personnel on site, and see some vehicles, vendors, games, hands-on activities, and I will be providing the music on Wednesday. This will be my fourth year out at Camp Sunny Day. A lot of fun, and boy, we've been increasing each year. Been a great time. Now, that is a closed event at this point. We had the registration until September 11th, so hopefully you got in there. Hopefully we'll see you out on Wednesday. Coming up, REM, also Twisted Sister.
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0: There he is, Dee Snider. Catch him tomorrow night, The House of Hair, 3-hour trip through the hairband era of rock and roll. Starts at 9 o'clock for you. Hey, on Sunday night, we got a big show. The Scottish Rite Theater putting on a Rumours ATL concert. They're a Fleetwood Mac tribute band in town for a one-night show. It's a fundraising event. The proceeds will help out the Masonic and local charities. Get out on Sunday night. Don't forget it. Don't miss an unforgettable night. Timeless music. Rumours ATL. If you've never heard of Rumours ATL, do a little dive down YouTube. I checked them out. They do it right. Great Fleetwood Mac tribute band. Coming up, more rock. Incubus in next.
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The Crew Up, Manfred Mann standing by.

0: 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We got the Bass Pro Shops night race from the Bristol Motor Speedway. 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
8: Your AccuWeather forecast. Tonight, expect partly cloudy skies and cooler temperatures with a low of 52 degrees. Tomorrow, we'll start with some sunshine before clouds move in throughout the day, reaching a high of 71 degrees. Tomorrow night will bring cloudy conditions with a bit of rain and a low of 62 degrees. Sunday, we'll see periods of rain with a high of 69 degrees. On Monday, there will be variable clouds with a possible shower and a high of 70 degrees. For AccuWeather, I'm meteorologist Jason Caterina.
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Shot in the Dark, Ozzy, WZXR, the long-awaited film, Ozzy and Black Sabbath's final concert, finally set the release date, will open in theaters worldwide on October 28th. Not long to wait. Led Zeppelin's in. 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

0: 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In the beer news today, we've got a collaboration I wouldn't have expected. Shock Top Beer and Spirit Halloween. They're going to launch a limited edition fall collaboration featuring a candy corn flavored beer and an exclusive mascot costume. Shock Top Candy Corn Wheat, a wheat ale with classic candy corn flavor profiles. And as part of the fun, Spirit Halloween selling an official easy-to-wear wedge head jumpsuit costume, allowing fans to dress up as Shock Top's signature mohawked orange slice mascot. Spirit Halloween and Shock Top. Sounds like a match made in Halloween heaven. Coming up, Stone Temple Pilots, also Joan Jett.
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0: The Susquehanna Valley's home of rock and roll, WCXR. Make sure to tune in to Clay this weekend. He's got your chance to win your way into the 171st Bloomsburg Fair, kicking off next Friday, runs through October 3rd. And we've got some great tickets, live and jet tickets, skillet tickets, truck and tractor pulls, bull ride mania tickets, demolition derby, figure eight racing tickets, and all the tickets to the grandstand shows will include fair entry to the 171st Bloomsburg Fair. Clay will hook you up this weekend. We get to Monday. We'll have more chances for you all next week as well. We're getting into Danzig next, WZXR.
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Jimmy Eat World. They were just in the news. They had to cancel their festival appearances after frontman Jim Adkins suffered a medical emergency. So hoping for the best for Jimmy Eat World. Hopefully they get things going and get back doing what they enjoy doing. Here we go with Night Ranger.

Pearl Jam, WZXR. How about a dumb criminal story for your Friday night? Maryland woman punched a store employee and pulled a gun because she was angry about a long wait in a checkout line. I get pretty angry in those long lines. Never that angry. Well, she yelled at the victim over the wait. On a second, so a second employee opened another register.

0: to speed things up. Before leaving, though, she hit the first employee in the face, and then she came back into the store with a gun. This is after another employee opened a checkout and got her through. She fled before officers arrived, but was identified because she left her wallet and cell phone behind at the store. Police found her car in a parking lot, and she was arrested. How about that? Dumb criminal of the night right there for you, leaving the wallet and cell phone behind. Straight ahead, Valley Weather and Soundgarden.
1: Steve Steiner, and word is you're up for a high-octane tour through some of heavy metal's finest hours. 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
7: Your AccuWeather forecast. Tonight, expect partly cloudy skies and cooler temperatures with a low of 52 degrees. Tomorrow, we'll start with some sunshine before clouds move in throughout the day, reaching a high of 71 degrees. Tomorrow night will bring cloudy conditions with a bit of rain and a low of 62 degrees. Sunday, we'll see periods of rain with a high of 69 degrees. On Monday, there will be variable clouds with a possible shower and a high of 70 degrees. For AccuWeather, I'm meteorologist Jason Caterina.
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0: Van Halen, Jump. 99.3, 103.7 WZXR. David did some high-flying action in that video for that one. Hey, we've got another high school football matchup for you next week. We've got Muncie at Montgomery. The old shoe game will be our high school football game of the week, so keep that in mind. We'll have it next Friday for you. All thanks to our sponsors, Quality Air Mechanical in Williamsport, the ProLoop Specialist, 605 Hastings Street in South Williamsport, Journey Bank, build a brighter future with Journey Bank, Old Barn Equipment, Route 220 in Pennsdale. 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

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I'm here till midnight. Don't forget about our 1 o'clock rock block. We do that 7 days a week at 1, 4 from the same artist. 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

0: 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We give out flowers from Janet's Floral on Mondays and Wednesdays in that WZXR prize pack. Always something good in there for you. Coming up, we've got a look at Valley weather and Disturbed.
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4: Your AccuWeather forecast. Tonight, expect partly cloudy skies and cooler temperatures with a low of 52 degrees. Tomorrow, we'll start with some sunshine before clouds move in throughout the day, reaching a high of 71 degrees. Tomorrow night will bring cloudy conditions with a bit of rain and a low of 62 degrees. Sunday will see periods of rain with a high of 69 degrees. On Monday, there will be variable clouds with a possible shower and a high of 70 degrees. For AccuWeather, I'm meteorologist Jason Caterina.
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Always a good way to get that day rolling with a laugh. Here we go with Tom.

0: Don't want to go home tonight. The latest from 3 Days Grace, WZXR. I see Snickers has a new candy bar out, and thankfully it's not pumpkin spice. Everything else this time of the year, pumpkin spice. The limited edition flavor, banana nut bread. 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It's reportedly available nationwide at Walgreens stores. Got to get myself a Snicker banana nut bread. 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One of my favorite breads right there. 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

0: Blue Oyster Cult, 99.3 103.7 WZXR, the Susquehanna Valley's home of rock and roll. Mark Mack getting ready to head out for the weekend. Make sure to stick around. We got some great shows for you all weekend long. Time Warp on Sunday, on Saturday mornings. House of Hair on Saturday night. Flashback Sunday morning. And, of course, we'll get the blues on Sunday night with Good Time Charlie. Clay and Dave will hold it down. Clay's going to give you a chance to win some great fair tickets for the Bloomsburg Fair. And I'll be back on Monday night, 7 o'clock. Meet you right here. Look out, streets, here I come.
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8: Your AccuWeather forecast. Overnight will bring partly cloudy skies with a low of 54. On Saturday, expect a mix of sunshine and clouds with a high of 71. Saturday night will be cloudy with a chance of rain and a low of 61. Sunday will see periods of rain with a high of 71. As we head into Monday, anticipate variable clouds with the possibility of a shower and a high of 68. Tuesday will be cloudy and cool with some rain reaching a high of 60. For AccuWeather, I'm meteorologist Jason Caterina.
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8: Your AccuWeather forecast. Overnight will bring partly cloudy skies with a low of 54. On Saturday, expect a mix of sunshine and clouds with a high of 71. Saturday night will be cloudy with a chance of rain and a low of 61. Sunday will see periods of rain with a high of 71. As we head into Monday, anticipate variable clouds with the possibility of a shower and a high of 68. Tuesday will be cloudy and cool with some rain reaching a high of 60. For AccuWeather, I'm meteorologist Jason Caterina.
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3: Your AccuWeather forecast. Overnight will bring partly cloudy skies with a low of 54. On Saturday, expect a mix of sunshine and clouds with a high of 71. Saturday night will be cloudy with a chance of rain and a low of 61. Sunday will see periods of rain with a high of 71. As we head into Monday, anticipate variable clouds with the possibility of a shower and a high of 68. Tuesday will be cloudy and cool with some rain reaching a high of 60. For AccuWeather, I'm meteorologist Jason Caterina.
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3: Your AccuWeather forecast overnight will bring partly cloudy skies with a low of 54. On Saturday, expect a mix of sunshine and clouds with a high of 71. Saturday night will be cloudy with a chance of rain and a low of 61. Sunday will see periods of rain with a high of 71. As we head into Monday, anticipate variable clouds with the possibility of a shower and a high of 68. Tuesday will be cloudy and cool with some rain reaching a high of 60. For AccuWeather, I'm meteorologist Jason Caterina.
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10: Your AccuWeather forecast. Overnight will bring partly cloudy skies with a low of 54. On Saturday, expect a mix of sunshine and clouds with a high of 71. Saturday night will be cloudy with a chance of rain and a low of 61. Sunday will see periods of rain with a high of 71. As we head into Monday, anticipate variable clouds with the possibility of a shower and a high of 68. Tuesday will be cloudy and cool with some rain reaching a high of 60. For AccuWeather, I'm meteorologist Jason Caterina.
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5: Your AccuWeather forecast. Overnight will bring partly cloudy skies with a low of 54. On Saturday, expect a mix of sunshine and clouds with a high of 71. Saturday night will be cloudy with a chance of rain and a low of 61. Sunday will see periods of rain with a high of 71. As we head into Monday, anticipate variable clouds with the possibility of a shower and a high of 68. Tuesday will be cloudy and cool with some rain reaching a high of 60. For AccuWeather, I'm meteorologist Jason Caterina.
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1: News. I'm Deborah Valentine. President Donald Trump has banned three news agencies from covering the White House. Fox's Peter Doocy.
2: A senior White House official is telling us that brass at CNN, MS Now, and Politico are being informed that they can't come to campus.
1: The move is a test of constitutional First Amendment protections. Millions of people across Cuba without electricity after its power grid collapsed. The Ministry of Energy and Mines announced the blackout on its official X account. A cause was not mentioned. Pakistani security forces Saturday ended a standoff with militants holed up inside a police compound in northwestern Pakistan. Officials say the confrontation began Friday after a suicide bomber rammed an explosives-laden vehicle into a mosque. Gunmen stormed the facility, killing 21 people and wounding 103 others. 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
3: It's a mix of sun and clouds today and looking for a high of 71 degrees. Good morning, I'm Joey Michaels with your Backyard Broadcasting News Update. Williamsport police have charged 18-year-old Elijah Eddie Salgado in connection with last month's crash that killed 54-year-old Corey Hall of Williamsport. Police say Salgado failed to stop at a stop sign before his Subaru Outback collided with Hall's motorcycle at Ridge and Hillside Avenues August 27th. Hall died Sunday from his injuries. Salgado faces homicide by vehicle and related charges and is jailed on $100,000 bail. A Bellefonte woman is facing federal child sexual abuse materials charges. The U.S. Attorney's Office says 45-year-old Shannon Ischler was indicted on charges involving the production and possession of illegal images. Prosecutors allege several images involving toddlers in her care were created and distributed online in early 2024. Ischler also faces related charges in Center County. The FBI and Pennsylvania State Police investigated the case. A federal judge has ended a consent decree that governed disability access to Williamsport City buildings, programs, and services since 2020. Judge Matthew Braun ruled Thursday in favor of the city's request to terminate the order. The Center for Compliance steps were completed. Braun said the city will still be required to follow the Americans with Disabilities Act. A portion of 4th Street will close today as Bullfrog Brewery celebrates its 30th anniversary with a downtown Williamsport block party. The event runs from noon until midnight, taking over the 200 block of 4th Street and the adjacent Mural Canyon parking lot. The free celebration will feature more than a dozen live performances, local food, vendors, and craft beer. $1 from every beverage sold will be benefiting the Uptown Music Collective. In sports, it's the high school football game of the week. Athens defeated South Williamsport 17-7. Other games from yesterday included Troy over Montgomery Area 14-7. It was Loyal Sock Township over Midwest 42-18. Shikellamy High School defeated Williamsport 48-44. Muncie High School defeated Tawanda by a score of 32-9. Line Mountain over Upper Dolphin 14-7. It was Mifflinburg defeating Hughesville 36-0. Danville over Milton 24-0 and Montoursville over Central Columbia 48-0. Have a great Saturday. I'm Joey Michaels and this has been your Backyard Broadcasting News Update.
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2: Hi, I'm comedy legend Bill St. James, escorting you through three decades of comedy in the Time Warp. And we start with the 60s.
3: My wife hates housework. 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
1: You, sir, are 2,006 months now.
2: 2,006 months young. 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
1: No, no. Now, how do you keep this young, sir?
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0: It's comedy from the 1960s in the Time Warp.

0: Joe Cocker from 1969, and with a little help from my friends. And we'll keep you laughing all the way through the 70s, and that's Laugh with Two F's, when Comedy Through the Decades returns to the Time Warp.
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23: Your AccuWeather forecast. Today, expect a mix of sun and clouds with a high of 71. Tonight will bring cloudy skies with a chance of rain and a low of 61. Tomorrow, anticipate periods of rain with a high reaching 71. By Monday, there will be variable cloudiness and a chance of a passing shower with a high temperature of 68. Tuesday will remain cool and cloudy with some showers, reaching a high of 60. Wednesday will continue to be cool and overcast with occasional rain showers and highs around 60. For AccuWeather, I'm meteorologist Joe Lundberg.
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2: Good morning, my fellow Americans, and welcome to the Dick Nixon Show, starring me, the wit from Whittier. First, let's see what the headlines are. Nixon booed again. Well, let me say this about that. I think it's time for the silent majority of this country to stand up and be counted. Sit down, Pat.
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1: 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They come swarming in like ants, and they're all free to live in their own separate sections. 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
2: 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Our top story tonight, in New Hampshire today, President Ford said confidently that he will not only win the primary, but he will go on to win the secondary.

0: Bubba O'Reilly. 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And we'll keep busting guts through the 80s when Time Warp's comedy through the decades continues.
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18: 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And now it's the 1980s in the Time Warp, where comedy comes to rock.
19: One guy gave me a hard time. He kept looking at me and looking at me. He said, "What do I know you from, you know?" I said, "You ever watch The Tonight Show? Johnny Carson?" He said, "Yeah, you too."

0: comedy from the 80s, Stephen Wright.
1: It's hard for me to buy clothes because I'm not my size. I take extra medium. It's just like regular medium, but just a little bit extra. I like to aggravate the salesman when I go into a store. Can I help you, sir? Yeah. Do you have anything I would like? He says, how do I know what you would like? I say, you started this.
0: The 80s.

0: the hilarious 80s. Howie Mandel.
1: I just became a father. Listen to this. It was neat. I went into the delivery room and so did my wife because I wanted her support, right? And I'll never forget it. I was in the delivery room and she was on the table and I looked at her and I said, I mean, this is life. This is creation. This is what it's all about. I know it sounds corny and I'll never forget this. She looked back at me and she looked at me right in the eyes and she said, ah! She always says that.
0: The 80s.

0: Eric Clapton and After Midnight, helping us wrap up this hour of comedy through the decades as we wipe that smile off your face. 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
7: News. I'm Roxanne Evans. President Trump announcing a new deal with Denmark to bolster the U.S. military presence in Greenland after months of threatening to take the island by force from the NATO ally. The president also saying he's banning CNN, MS Now, and Politico from the White House for publishing what he described as, quote, fake news. The Senate battle in Texas between Republican Ken Paxton and Democrat James Tallarico has some calling it a toss-up. Congressman Chip Roy tells Fox Business's The Bottom Line, the party just needs more time.
8: We've got to tell the American people, you should like what we've been doing, but you're right, we're not there yet. Let us finish the job. We need time to finish the job.
7: The conflict with Iran and its impact on U.S. economy has caused concern among some voters. 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
9: It's a mix of sun and clouds today, looking for a high of 71 degrees. Good morning, I'm Joey Michaels with your Backyard Broadcasting News Update. Two Elk Grove, California men accused of posing as ICE agents face charges in an alleged scam involving about $215,000 in gold bars and coins. This all according to state police. As reported by the Daily Item, 24-year-old Gangandeep Singh and 22-year-old A.G. Preet Singh were charged with two counts of dealing in proceeds of unlawful activity and two counts of receiving stolen property. Following a traffic stop on Interstate 80 September 10th in White Deer Township and a consent search, both men were jailed on $500,000 cash bail and set for a preliminary hearing September 22nd before District Judge Jeffrey Mensch. Charges against former Bucknell University strength and conditioning coach Mark Colbus will proceed to Union County Court in connection with the 2024 death of freshman football player Calvin C.J. Dickey Jr. After 5.5 hours of testimony yesterday, District Judge Jeffrey Mensch bound all charges over for court. 34-year-old Colbus of New Columbia is scheduled for formal arraignment November 2nd before a Union County judge. Pennsylvania Attorney General Dave Sunday charged Colbus with felony aggravated hazing and misdemeanors of involuntary manslaughter, reckless endangerment, and hazing. The City of Williamsport's minimum municipal pension obligation for 2027 is $4.3 million, up from recent years as payroll rises and inflation affects a largely unionized workforce. City Council approved the 2027 obligation Thursday, $2.1 million for police, $1.6 million for fire, and $608,000 for officers and employees. The annual figure must be completed by September 30th, though it can be revised before the budget is finalized. Lycoming College received $400,000 in state funding to complete its baseball stadium, a project college officials say will give the student-athletes a first-class facility and add a lasting asset for the Williamsport community. President Chip Edmonds thanked Senator Jean Yaw and the Commonwealth Financing Authority, calling the project an investment in student-athletes, campus growth, and a premier community facility. In sports, it's a great day for high school football. In fact, you can catch some today, Willsboro versus Canton area at 1 p.m., Columbia Montour Area Votech versus Renaissance Area Charter School, that game also at 1 o'clock. And tonight at 7 p.m. at Southern Columbia High School versus Lewisburg High School. Hope you get outside and enjoy your Saturday. I'm Joey Michaels, and this has been your Backyard Broadcasting News Update.
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1: The focal point of the brand new year of 1976. 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
10: 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Welcome to 1976ville in the Time Warp.

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2: Oh, yeah. Thanks, CW.
0: KISS. Add their footprints outside Grauman's Chinese Theater. The Eagles' Greatest Hits compilation becomes the first album in history to sell over 1 million copies. Bruce Springsteen hops over the wall at Graceland to get a look at Elvis Presley. Security guards stop the boss and escort him off the grounds. Those wacky kids. It's 1976 in the Time Warp.

0: Aerosmith and Last Child. We'll have more from the year a U.S. District Court decision ruled that George Harrison subconsciously copied the Chiffons' hit, He's So Fine, when 1976 returns to the Time Warp.
1: Time Warp.
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1: Your AccuWeather forecast. Today, expect a mix of sun and clouds with a high of 71. Tonight will bring cloudy skies with a chance of rain and a low of 61. Tomorrow, anticipate periods of rain with a high reaching 71. By Monday, there will be variable cloudiness and a chance of a passing shower with a high temperature of 68. Tuesday will remain cool and cloudy with some showers, reaching a high of 60. Wednesday will continue to be cool and overcast with occasional rain showers and highs around 60. For AccuWeather, I'm meteorologist Joe Lundberg.
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16: This is NBC News Update. Here is Tom Snyder.
17: Good evening. President Ford's suburban Washington home is for sale. He wants $137,000. He paid $34,000, but there is a pool.
18: Hi, this is Bill St. James. Welcome back to the year Paul McCartney and Wings started their Wings Over America tour.

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0: Rocky, Taxi Driver, that Meow Mix commercial. 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De Niro is great in that Meow Mix commercial.

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1: Now here it is, as you can see, verifiably, it is a check made out to you, the Beatles, for $3,000. All you have to do is sing three Beatle tunes. She Loves You, Yeah, Yeah, Yeah. That's $1,000 right there. 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

0: 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Right, Siri?
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2: 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It's Time Warp with Bill St. James. 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
19: 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Welcome back to 1976 in the Time Warp.

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0: Now more from the year VHS videotapes were introduced and crushed Sony's Betamax. It's 1976 in the Time Warp.

0: Wrapping up 1976 with Peter Frampton. And we'll have the sports report when Time Warp continues.
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8: Fox News, I'm Paul Stevens. President Trump says he's got a deal worked out with Denmark to permanently bolster the U.S. military presence in Greenland.
9: The sweeping agreement grants U.S. permanent military rights on the strategically placed Arctic island.
8: And that's Fox's Kevin Cork. The Friday announcement coming after months of threatening to take the island by force. President also announcing that all 50 states have signed on to what's called his most favored nation's Medicaid drug pricing model.
10: We take historic action to officially extend the benefits of our most favored nation agreements on prescription drug prices to state Medicaid programs all across the nation. They go into the states, and the states are going to look very good.
8: Now, the administration says the Medicaid generous model will save billions in prescription drug costs for Americans. America's listening to Fox News.
11: Mix of sun and clouds today, looking for a high of 71 degrees. Good morning, I'm Joey Michaels with your Backyard Broadcasting News Update. State Representative Joe Hamm announced $872,805 has been awarded to critical public safety and workforce development projects in Lycoming and Sullivan counties through the Commonwealth Financing Agency's Local Share Account statewide program. The following projects were awarded: the Picture Rocks Volunteer Fire Company receiving $500,000, the Endless Winds Volunteer Fire Company getting $125,805, and the Pennsylvania College of Technology receiving $247,000. The Pennsylvania Department of Health announced that 767 measles cases have been confirmed across 38 counties in Pennsylvania so far in 2026. The department continues to lead Pennsylvania's response to the ongoing measles outbreak and is making the most up-to-date information on cases, hospitalizations, and deaths available on the measles dashboard. You can find all that information at pa.gov/measles. Fire companies are proposing a merger. As reported by the Daily Item, a hearing is scheduled for October 13th in the Northumberland County Courthouse to determine if the proposed merger of two Sunbury fire companies will proceed. The companies are the Rescue Hose Company, which closed in 2024, and the America's Hose Company, which remains active. In fact, the America's Hose Company president says the proposed merger would allow the America's to take control of the Rescue's Edison Avenue building and equipment. A Mifflinburg man found guilty of sexually assaulting a teenage girl at a hotel in Lewisburg in 2022 and 2023 has been sentenced. As reported by the Daily Item, on Thursday, Timothy Allen Dauhauer faces up to 71 years in state prison. Dauhauer was found guilty following a three-day trial in June. According to reports, Dauhauer sexually assaulted the victim when she was 14 and 15. Dauhauer met the victim when she was 12 and had become friends with his children. In sports, Major League Baseball, the Reds over the Cubbies 6-4 as Pirates taking the Royals 8-5, Brewers over the Orioles 6-5, Guardians defeating the Athletics 5-3, Red Sox over the Rays 4-2, the Mets taking a game from the Phillies 6-3, Tigers over the White Sox 11-8, Rangers over the Blue Jays 7-1, and the Braves over the Astros 6-2. Other winners, the Mariners, the Nationals, and the Twins. Have a great Saturday. I'm Joey Michaels with your Backyard Broadcasting News Update.
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0: Hi, this is Bill St. James, retired athlete, and I've had just enough concussions to be a great sportscaster in the Time Warp.
1: Spanning the globe to bring you the constant variety of sport, the thrill of victory, and the agony of defeat. The human drama of athletic competition.

0: I was a rabid Yankee fan when I was a child. It seemed to matter and mean everything to me. I walked around with a Yankee hat and jacket for about 3 years. The hat was removed by surgery on my 12th birthday. I had an NY on my head. Well, my father took me to Macy's department store to see two Yankee heroes. And I was there early. I was there 3 hours. And they were late. And what a tremendous thrill it was when my hero arrived drunk. And I said, gee, Hank, how many games did I win the series by? And he went,
1: it's time to batter up in the Time Warp.

0: knocking one out of the park with Sultans of Swing from Dire Straits. And it's basketball, hockey, and more of your favorite sports when Time Warp continues.
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12: Your AccuWeather forecast. Today, expect a mix of sun and clouds with a high of 71. Tonight will bring cloudy skies with a chance of rain and a low of 61. Tomorrow, anticipate periods of rain with a high reaching 71. By Monday, there will be variable cloudiness and a chance of a passing shower with a high temperature of 68. Tuesday will remain cool and cloudy with some showers, reaching a high of 60. Wednesday will continue to be cool and overcast with occasional rain showers and highs around 60.

0: 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For AccuWeather, I'm meteorologist Joe Lundberg.
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0: Dennis, I know that some in our audience don't know the finer points of hockey. Could you tell them, for example, what is high sticking?
1: High sticking happen when the guy take the stick, you know, when he go like that, you know?
0: Mm-hmm. And there's a penalty for that?
1: Yeah.
2: Well, fans, there you have it. At 4:05 of the first period, Guy Gilbert guillotined for high sticking. Now let's take another look at it in slow motion.
3: Look out! There's a puck flying towards your head in the time warp.

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1: This is William F. Buckley, always in control when hosting his provocative series, Firing Line. But will he be in control tonight as he and his team go up against that man there, Carl Sagan, whose series, Cosmos, was, well, to be quite honest, not as effective as he'd hoped. But can he overcome that ineffectiveness as he leads his team in the battle of the PBS Stars?
0: SCTV Sports.
2: It's nothing but sports in the Time Warp. And yes, pinball is a sport, as long as you have enough quarters.

0: I'd like to talk a little bit about sports. Sports are very big in this country. I'm a sports fan. But I'll tell you this. I'm enough of a sports fan. I have some rules changes I would like to suggest. I think there are some changes we could make in certain sports that would make them more exciting. Like in football, I would leave the injured on the field. That's what I'm looking for, injuries. That's what I like about sports. I don't care who wins these games. If I want to see winners, I'll watch the Academy Awards. I'm looking for injuries, serious, lifelong, crippling, debilitating injuries. I'm an American. Give me a little violence and I'm a happy guy.
1: 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Oh no, I pulled something.

0: Bruce Springsteen's Born to Run. And we'll head into the bottom of the ninth when we return to the Time Warp, everybody.
1: Hey, what's America's national pastime?
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22: Rogers Hornsby was my manager, and he called me a talking pile of pig shit. And did I cry?
23: No.
22: No! And you know why?
23: No.
22: Because there's no crying in baseball. There's no crying in baseball!
0: This is Connecticut slugger Bill St. James sending one into the stands for a little sports fan called you in the Time Warp.

0: if I was an Olympic athlete, I would rather come in last than win the silver. If you think about it. You know, you win the gold, you feel good. You win the bronze, you think, well, at least I got something. But you win that silver, that's like, congratulations, you almost won. Of all the losers, you came in first of that group. You're the number one loser. And they don't lose by much. You know, these short races, 0.03, 0.02. I don't know how they live with that the rest of their lives, because you got to tell the story. Everyone wants to hear the story. Wow, congratulations, silver medal. Did you trip? Did you not hear the gun go off? Tell us what happened.
1: We're good losers in the time warp, but we're much better winners.

0: 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Such an exciting athletic sport, too. Whack the ball, get in the cart. Whack the ball, get in the cart. And the commentary's electrifying. Just the side of curling for really getting me going.
1: Well, we're on the third green now. Could people be quieter? I'd like to hear the grass grow.
2: We're playing golf in the Time Warp. And it's time to address the ball.
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11: News, I'm Angelo Bavaro. President Trump is gearing up to host a state dinner for his Chinese counterpart next week.
12: Before the Xi sit-down, the president attends the United Nations General Assembly and plans to huddle with Gulf leaders at a critical moment in the Iran war.
11: Fox's Peter Doocy. New Fox News polls show how voters are feeling about Iran and the economy.
13: Just 23% think the economy is good or fair. 43% said they are falling behind. And over 60% said gas and food prices are a major problem for their families. 63% of those polled said the president is making the economy worse. On Iran, more than 7 in 10 voters do not think the president has a way to exit the conflict.
11: Fox's Jessica Rosenthal. President Trump announcing a deal with Denmark to bolster U.S. military presence in Greenland. 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
14: Mix of sun and clouds today, looking for a high of 71 degrees. Good morning, I'm Joey Michaels with your Backyard Broadcasting News Update. Williamsport police have charged 18-year-old Elijah Eddie Salgado in connection with last month's crash that killed 54-year-old Corey Hall of Williamsport. Police say Salgado failed to stop at a stop sign before his Subaru Outback collided with Hall's motorcycle at Bridge and Hillside Avenues August 27th. Hall died Sunday from his injuries. Salgado faces homicide by vehicle and related charges, and he is jailed on $100,000 bail. Two Elk Grove, California men accused of posing as ICE agents face charges in an alleged scam involving about $215,000 in gold bars and coins. As reported by the Daily Item, state police report 24-year-old Gangan Deep Singh and 22-year-old AJ Preet Singh were each charged with 2 counts of dealing in proceeds of unlawful activity and 2 counts of receiving stolen property following a traffic stop on Interstate 80 on September 10th in White Deer Township. Following a consent search, both men were jailed on $500,000 cash bail and noted they have ICE detainers. Preliminary hearings are set for September 22nd before District Judge Jeffrey Mensch. Charges against former Bucknell University strength and conditioning coach Mark Kolbus will proceed to Union County Court in connection with the 2024 death of freshman football player Calvin C.J. Dickey, Jr. After 5.5 hours of testimony yesterday, District Judge Jeffrey Mensch bound all charges over for court. As reported by the Daily Item, 34-year-old Kolbus of New Columbia is scheduled for formal arraignment November 2nd before a Union County judge. Pennsylvania Attorney General Dave Sunday charged Kolbus with felony aggravated hazing and misdemeanors of involuntary manslaughter, reckless endangerment, and hazing. A 2-year highway improvement project continues on Interstate 180 in the city of Williamsport, Loyal Sauk Township, Fairfield Township, and Montoursville Borough. Between Wednesday at 7 p.m. and Thursday at 7 p.m., the Route 15 exit ramp to 3rd Street will be closed. Work at this location is anticipated to take one day, weather permitting. In sports, Major League Baseball, a couple games to catch today. The Phillies and the Mets at 4:10 p.m. and the Yankees at the Diamondbacks at 8:10 p.m., just to mention a few. In college football, it's Kent State at Ohio State at 12 noon, Buffalo at Penn State at 12 noon, and Michigan State at Notre Dame at 7:30. I'm Joey Michaels. 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
1: I was walking down Fifth Avenue today, and I found a wallet. And I was going to keep it rather than return it. But I thought, well, if I lost $150, how would I feel? And I realized I would want to be taught a lesson.
0: I'm Bill St. James, and I ain't got no money, honey, in the time warp.

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1: Oh, Lord, won't you buy me a Mercedes Benz? My friends all drive Porsches. I must make amends. Worked hard all my lifetime. No help from my friends. So, oh, Lord, won't you buy me a Mercedes Benz? Oh, Lord, won't you buy me a color TV? Dialing $4 is trying to find me. I wait for delivery each day until 3. So, oh, Lord, won't you buy me a color TV? Oh, Lord, won't you buy me a night on the town? I'm counting on you, Lord. Please don't let me down. Prove that you love me and buy the next round. Oh, Lord, won't you buy me a night on the town? 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My friends all drive Porsches. I must make amends. Worked hard all my lifetime. No help from my friends. So, oh, Lord, won't you buy me a Mercedes Benz? That's it.
2: There's your book. Now, buy it.
3: I don't have enough money.
2: I'll take a deposit.
3: I don't have any money.
2: I'll take a check.
3: I don't have a checkbook.
2: I'll take a black one.
3: I haven't got a bank account.
2: Right. I'll buy it for you. There you are. There's your change. There's some money for a taxi on the way home. There's your book.
3: Wait,
2: now,
3: wait,
2: now, wait. What?
3: I can't read.

0: 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And now that we've got a little money, we want more. So we'll continue with a greedy time warp right after this.
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7: Your AccuWeather forecast. Today, expect a mix of sun and clouds with a high of 71. Tonight will bring cloudy skies with a chance of rain and a low of 61. Tomorrow, anticipate periods of rain with a high reaching 71. By Monday, there will be variable cloudiness and a chance of a passing shower with a high temperature of 68. Tuesday will remain cool and cloudy with some showers, reaching a high of 60. Wednesday will continue to be cool and overcast with occasional rain showers and highs around 60. For AccuWeather, I'm meteorologist Joe Lundberg.
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9: But it's nice when you borrow money from a bank. 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I paid him back $20 a week for 5 years. 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

0: Pink Floyd's Another Brick in the Wall, complete with a kids' choir in the Time Warp.
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0: Goodnight Saigon from Billy Joel.
2: Yes, we will all go down together.
0: Joe Cocker's With a Little Help from My Friends. Happy Christmas from John and Yoko.
2: Yeah.
0: And the granddaddy of them all from the Rolling Stones.

0: You can't always get what you want from the Rolling Stones. Good advice as we wrap up our choir practice.
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0: But no one can stop singing about Time Warp on Facebook. Just search Time Warp with Bill St. James and like us. Time Warp was produced by baritone Dan Fermento and alto Rob Frankel. Written and produced by Frank Not Sinatra Gaida. Programmed by Tom the Soprano Powell. Copyright 2026. I'm pitch perfect Bill St. James with the answer to the trivia question we never asked, auto-tune. Time Warp is a presentation of RTE Media.
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0: Some November rain for us on this Saturday in September, and what a day we have found ourselves sharing here at WZXR. 19 days into the month of September already, if you can believe that, and tons happening all around us, including the city of Williamsport just lighting up with celebrations today, including the Bullfrog Brewery's 30th year anniversary block party happening from noon until midnight tonight. Also have oodles of tickets to give away to various events happening at the Bloomsburg Fair. Plenty of other things going on in Williamsport. We'll go over that, not to mention all the good information from the music world. And like I said, the community. So today set to be a doozy. Valley weather forecast for you next.
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10: Your AccuWeather forecast. Today, expect a mix of sun and clouds with a high of 71. Tonight will bring cloudy skies with a chance of rain and a low of 61. Tomorrow, anticipate periods of rain with a high reaching 71. By Monday, there will be variable cloudiness and a chance of a passing shower with a high temperature of 68. Tuesday will remain cool and cloudy with some showers, reaching a high of 60. Wednesday will continue to be cool and overcast with occasional rain showers and highs around 60. For AccuWeather, I'm meteorologist Joe Lundberg.
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0: Sticking with the classic rock side of things, last 15 or so minutes right here at WZXR. Man, it gives me great pleasure to say that got more tickets to give away this weekend. I mean, I got tons and tons of stuff going on, as you can imagine, at the 171st Bloomsburg Fair this year, set to start on the 25th. And I have four tickets to give away today to the truck and tractor pulls, and four tickets to give away for demolition night. So be ready for that. I'll be giving those away as time moves along through the day. As for now, settling into some Van Halen, some Zeppelin, all on the way.
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0: The one and only Led Zeppelin, Black Dog. Remember, October 24th, I do believe. Get the Led out. 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Well, like I said, we just heard from Led Zeppelin. More rock and roll. Good stuff on the way. Stick around.
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0: Pearl Jam at 99.3 WZXR. And coming up to fill up the rest of this hour, some insider information on the massive 30th anniversary block party happening at the Bullfrog Brewery from noon until midnight today, shutting down 4th Street. I mean, it is a whole thing. So more on that coming up. And heck, may even give you some tickets to the Bloomsburg Fair, some events going on. And I got oodles of tickets to give away to you guys. So who knows? Either way, hit it up, your Valley Weather Forecast next, then back to the tunes, WZXR.
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8: Your AccuWeather forecast this afternoon will be cooler with a mix of clouds and some sunshine, reaching a high of 73. Tonight, expect periods of rain leading to possible ponding on roads with a low of 61. Tomorrow will bring intermittent rain throughout the day with a high of 71. On Monday, anticipate variable cloud cover and a chance of showers, reaching a high of 71. Tuesday will be overcast and chilly with some precipitation, reaching a high of 63. Wednesday carries a slight chance of rain or drizzle with a high temperature of 64. For AccuWeather, I'm meteorologist Joe Lundberg.
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Coming up, some insider details on a massive block party set for downtown Williamsport for the Bullfrog's 30th anniversary block party. It's a whole to-do, but that's coming up. Right now, a true classic from Queen.

0: A true classic coming to us from Queen. You're my best friend. You're with us here at WZXR, the Susquehanna Valley's home of rock and roll. And it's taken 30 years to get to this point, but today set to be a huge one for a beloved spot in downtown Williamsport. Bullfrog Brewery is, well, just legendary on the East Coast, located right across the street from the Community Arts Center in downtown Williamsport, known far and wide as a music fan's favorite spot when it comes to quality food, drinks, and live music. And today, starting in just a couple minutes at noon, is the 30th anniversary block party. Shutting down 4th Street because craft and food vendors will be lined up all over the place. Massive stage. I mean, this thing is big. Set up in the Bullfrog parking lot right there. Whatever type of stage you're picturing, it is bigger and better than that. I'm telling you. Stopped by last night, and they were hard at work setting it up, and now it's ready to host tons of bands, like I said, from noon until midnight tonight. So, we're going late. Some bands playing. Jim Cotta is going to be headlining. Big Blitz, the Sylvandel Stragglers, Uptown Music Collective, and if you've ever been curious, you can catch my band, Gray Valley, playing the big stage outside at 7:30, and tons of other bands stopping by. I mean, it is going to be a whole to-do. Every beer sold, that means a dollar donated to Uptown Music Collective, so it's helping the community. It's free to get into the event. Tons of food and drinks and good times to be had. So if any part of you and any part of your crew is looking for a good time, today's the day. Bullfrog Brewery's 30th anniversary party taking over downtown Williamsport. We will see you there.
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0: The tune, if you couldn't tell, about a guy who lets his girlfriend walk all over him. The Offspring with Self-Esteem at WZXR, the Susquehanna Valley's home of rock and roll. And right about now seems like a very swell time to hook up somebody out there. I got tons of tickets to give away today, but right now, up for grabs, just four. That's right, just four. Four set of tickets to the Big Rigs series finale. It's a truck and tractor pulls happening at the Bloomsburg Fair. Last day of the fair, it looks like October 3rd. So four tickets, finding a new home with caller number 8 at 570-323-9399. Again, that's 570-323-9399, and good luck to you.
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0: One of the best bands to ever do it, if you ask me. Talking Heads, Burning Down the House, WZXR, the Susquehanna Valley's home of rock and roll, streaming everywhere 24/7 across the globe, WZXR.com. Man, truly a pleasure hooking you guys up with prizes during the weekend because, well, it doesn't always happen all the time. But with the Bloomsburg Fair right around the corner, we're hooking you up. And the winner this time around, just a couple minutes ago, Heather in Berwick, scoring those four tickets to the truck and tractor polls on October 3rd. And if you're bummed out that you didn't win those, well, I have four more tickets to give away later today, and they will be for the Night of Destruction at the Bloomsburg Fair October 1st. So be ready for that between now and when I leave at 4. As for this moment in time, we're going to check in with Mother Nature next and get back to rock and roll at WZXR.
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5: Your AccuWeather forecast this afternoon will be cooler with a mix of clouds and some sunshine, reaching a high of 73. Tonight, expect periods of rain leading to possible ponding on roads with a low of 61. Tomorrow will bring intermittent rain throughout the day with a high of 71. On Monday, anticipate variable cloud cover and a chance of showers, reaching a high of 71. Tuesday will be overcast and chilly with some precipitation, reaching a high of 63. Wednesday carries a slight chance of rain or drizzle with a high temperature of 64. For AccuWeather, I'm meteorologist Joe Lundberg.
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0: Mark Knopfler and Sting teaming up for that one. Huge hit of theirs, Dire Straits, Money for Nothing. You're with us here at WZXR, the Susquehanna Valley's home of rock and roll. Place that you're going to find the old, the new, and everything in between when it comes to rock and roll. I mean, we're going to hear a new one from Foo Fighters coming up and some classics. I mean, we're all over the place, really. 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A whole lot of clouds in the sky so far, 1246, and we'll be right back with you.
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0: New music coming to us from the Foo Fighters, that tune called Window. You're with us here at WZXR, and man, pretty cool story from the music world here. The Heartbreakers, you know, Tom Petty and the Heartbreakers. Well, the Heartbreakers reunited at the Americana Honors and Awards show on Wednesday night, the 16th, so just a couple days ago, where the group was receiving a Lifetime Achievement Award, and it marked their very first performance together since the death of Tom Petty in 2017, almost a decade ago. The band, made up of original members, obviously, all of them, and joining them, country star Chris Stapleton, to deliver a selection of Petty classics. Was really cool to see, even better to hear, so you can find that on YouTube if it tickles your fancy. About to turn 1 o'clock on this Saturday. Glad you're here. Stick around.
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We just hit Black Hole Sun, slipping right into Back in Black here at WZXR, and now we visit a tune where David Bowie got some help from a Beatle, John Lennon to be specific. 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

0: Metallica, 99.3, 1037 WZXR, a band that just named some dates for their summer 2027 tour. Yikes. Time just passing on by. Pennsylvania, not on their list yet, but there's still time. I mean, plenty of time. They seem to always have Pennsylvania dates, so I wouldn't worry too much about that. And, you know, we're in the business of passing along good information to you and yours. So if you're ever curious which of the biggest and best shows are coming within driving distance of us here in the Susquehanna Valley, check out the WZXR Concert Rundown. Nice tool that we made for you, residing where we live on the web, WZXR.com. Sitting close to 70 degrees currently on the 19th day of September. Valley weather forecast for you next.
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8: Your AccuWeather forecast this afternoon will be cooler with a mix of clouds and some sunshine, reaching a high of 73. Tonight, expect periods of rain leading to possible ponding on roads with a low of 61. Tomorrow will bring intermittent rain throughout the day with a high of 71. On Monday, anticipate variable cloud cover and a chance of showers, reaching a high of 71. Tuesday will be overcast and chilly with some precipitation, reaching a high of 63. Wednesday carries a slight chance of rain or drizzle with a high temperature of 64. For AccuWeather, I'm meteorologist Joe Lundberg.
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0: Candlebox at WZXR, the Susquehanna Valley's home of rock and roll. And today has been 30 years in the making. It's a big one for the community because it's the Bullfrog Brewery's 30th birthday. And today, well, just a great day to find yourself in downtown Williamsport. The Bullfrog Brewery is a legendary restaurant, bar, and music venue located right across the street from the Community Arts Center in downtown Williamsport. At noon, the block party started today and is going until midnight tonight. That's right, well into the night. There's a stage inside and a massive stage outside in the parking lot. You cannot miss it. And the event has shut down 4th Street because it's a huge one. And craft and food vendors are all over the place. This is a very unique party being thrown, and would be a shame to miss out on something so integral to the music and arts scene around here in the community we all share. So some of the bands playing, Jim Cotta is going to be headlining tonight, Big Blitz, Lumpy Gravy, the Sylvandale Stragglers, Uptown Music Collective, there's a bunch of others, and you can actually catch my band, Gray Valley. We're playing tonight on the big stage outside at 7:30, and every beer sold, that means a dollar donated to Uptown Music Collective. So it's a good way to support the arts and the community. Tons of good people and good times to be had at the 30th anniversary block party for the Bullfrog Brewery, happening in downtown Williamsport from noon until midnight today. And we'll see you there.
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0: Billy Idol at WZXR, the Susquehanna Valley's home of rock and roll, and a friendly reminder that this weekend I have plenty of tickets to give away to a variety of events, really, happening at the Bloomsburg Fair. And in, let's say, less than an hour, I'll be giving away 4 tickets to the Night of Destruction happening on October 1st. So all in due time. Be ready for that. More tunes next. Be right back with you.
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Well, oh well. 2:05 in the afternoon, 19 days into September. Thank goodness it's a Saturday. Aerosmith coming up right now, Ozzy, WCXR.

0: Aerosmith for the mind, body, and soul of WZXR, the Susquehanna Valley's home of rock and roll, and a pretty interesting and unique headline from the music world for you here. Renowned actor, most notably from Star Trek, the original, William Shatner. He's 95 years old, but he's not letting that stop him at all. Apparently it's official. He has a metal band, and they're set to play Riot Fest in Chicago this weekend. What a strange world we live in. William Shatner, the head of a metal band, but there you have it. And actually, you can keep up with headlines from all over the music world and the community, WZXR.com. Hopefully you knew that by now. 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
14: Your AccuWeather forecast this afternoon will be cooler with a mix of clouds and some sunshine, reaching a high of 73. Tonight, expect periods of rain leading to possible ponding on roads with a low of 61. Tomorrow will bring intermittent rain throughout the day with a high of 71. On Monday, anticipate variable cloud cover and a chance of showers reaching a high of 71. Tuesday will be overcast and chilly with some precipitation reaching a high of 63. Wednesday carries a slight chance of rain or drizzle with a high temperature of 64. For AccuWeather, I'm meteorologist Joe Lundberg.
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223 on this Saturday. Hanging around 70 degrees, sunshine nowhere to be found yet today. Crossfade coming up right now, Journey.

0: Crossfade, WZXR, the Susquehanna Valley's home of rock and roll, a place to find the old, the new, and everything in between when it comes to the genre we love. Well, the time is now, people. Up for grabs this very second, four tickets to the Night of Destruction, set to hit the Bloomsburg Fair. Gonna be a demolition derby, figure eight race, and even a pole behind camper figure eight race. Gonna be one wild night, and four tickets for it, October 1st, going to the correct caller. So give me a jingle, 570-323-9399. Looking for caller 11. Good luck to you.
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0: 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And a big old congratulations in order to Kelly in Montoursville. Landed as my caller 11 a couple minutes ago, and now on her way with three other people of her choosing to the Night of Destruction set for the Bloomsburg Fair on October 1st. And tons of people calling in like normal. Sure do appreciate it. And you'll probably be happy to know that I have tons more tickets to give away for a bunch of stuff tomorrow, so be ready for that. As for the here and now, on the 19th day of September, it's a Saturday. We hit about 25 or so minutes of uninterrupted music next, sitting around 70 degrees with WZXR.
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0: I certainly was in the right.
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2: A song warning about its dangerous nature, yet making them a whole lot of it. Money from Pink Floyd, WZXR. And what a time to be alive, people. You know, if you're around the area, downtown Williamsport can be the spot to be for many reasons. Britt Floyd covering the sounds of Pink Floyd playing the Community Arts Center tonight. And 4th Street, well, it's going to be shut down because of the Bullfrog's 30th anniversary block party right across the street from the CAC. Massive professional stage set up in the parking lot, a stage inside as well. There's going to be food, drinks, and good times as far as the eye can see, and the party going until midnight tonight. Some of the bands playing the event, Lumpy Gravy, Lynn and Farley Five, Big Blitz, my band Gray Valley, going to be there playing at 7:30 right before the headliner, Jim Cotta. Going to be one heck of a unique night in the city, and happening as we speak. Hopefully we'll see you there.
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3: Your AccuWeather forecast this afternoon will be cooler with a mix of clouds and some sunshine, reaching a high of 73. Tonight, expect periods of rain leading to possible ponding on roads with a low of 61. Tomorrow will bring intermittent rain throughout the day with a high of 71. On Monday, anticipate variable cloud cover and a chance of showers, reaching a high of 71. Tuesday will be overcast and chilly with some precipitation, reaching a high of 63. Wednesday carries a slight chance of rain or drizzle with a high temperature of 64. For AccuWeather, I'm meteorologist Joe Lundberg.
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And Boston, we just heard from, they are not going to be at the Bloomsburg Fair, but Kansas is going to be, along with a bunch of other cool bands. So make sure to check them out. 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

0: The Cars, My Best Friend's Girl, 99.3 WZXR. And after just listening to The Cars, no better time than to remind you that you can step back in time and see the machines that helped build America. The preservers of the past 33 years, they're doing it again. The Antique Machinery Show is coming September 18th through the 20th at Pecora's Creamery, 99 Pecora Road in Drums, Pennsylvania. You can see antique tractors, engines, farm machinery, and a whole lot more going on, plus tractor games, a children's pedal pole, food trucks, and even a flea market. 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That is 570-233-5949. 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

0: 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It's been a swell day, but that's all she wrote for me today. I'm off. Heading to, well, downtown Williamsport to the Bullfrog's 30th anniversary block party. My band, Gray Valley, plays at 7:30 outside on the big old stage, so swing by if you can. 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Downtown going to be overtaken today with celebration of all kinds. All down 4th Street, good drinks, good food, good times to be had. Live music outside, the Bullfrog, and we'll see you there. I'll be back with you tomorrow morning. We'll catch up and see what we can get into for our Sunday. So until then, stay well and stay with us at WZXR.
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It can be anything you want it to be. You need it to be. It's Van Halen gets us started here on Dave's World for a Saturday. Dave Powell hanging with you and some hearts. Yes, the magic man, WZXR. Oh.

0: 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We'll shake you a little bit into the night here on Dave's World. And of course, 9 o'clock comes around. You got Dee Snider's House of Hair. Going to be some good stuff. And for the weekend split, it's kind of nice today. Tomorrow, it's just going to be wet. AccuWeather tells us about that next year on WZXR.
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13: Your AccuWeather forecast this afternoon will be cooler with a mix of clouds and some sunshine, reaching a high of 73. Tonight, expect periods of rain leading to possible ponding on roads with a low of 61. Tomorrow will bring intermittent rain throughout the day with a high of 71. On Monday, anticipate variable cloud cover and a chance of showers, reaching a high of 71. Tuesday will be overcast and chilly with some precipitation, reaching a high of 63. Wednesday carries a slight chance of rain or drizzle with a high temperature of 64. For AccuWeather, I'm meteorologist Joe Lundberg.
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We'll help you do that all weekend long, turning up the radio here with the Susquehanna Valley's home of rock and roll. A song from The Who that was originally written by Townsend for his Lifehouse project. It ended up being the second single from their fifth album, Who's Next? Yeah, going back 1971 for Behind Blue Eyes, WZXR. No.

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As Greta Van Fleet, we are going to play some great music come October. We are so close. I mean, it goes by fast. It's almost here as we get ready to count it down in Rocktober, a whole month-long celebration of everything that is rock and roll, and you're going to hear it all month long in October with WZXR.

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0: Rock 99.3 1037 WZXR, the Sandy Fuller, Jay Giles Band. As we head to the top of the hour, a reminder of tomorrow morning, we have Backyard Broadcasting's public affairs show called In Touch, airing on Sunday mornings. And it is all about the annual Sunny Day Camp, which is coming September 23rd. So PA State Police Troop F in Montoursville is hosting that event. 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

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Touch of Grey. A little bit, I think they'd better thing in a box for that. I'll take care of that. 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That's what you hear. 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

0: 99.3 1037 WZXR with the Foo Fighters and Everlong. Hopefully you got in today, but you could. The rain is coming for tomorrow. Big things going on tonight, of course, with Bloomsburg Fair, and you've also got Britt Floyd, and that's good stuff happening at the Journey Bank Community Arts Center. 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

0: Rock 99.3, 103.7, WCXR, some STP for you on a Saturday edition of Dave's World. We talked before about Bloomsburg Fair. Yeah, it's so nice to be able to give away those tickets on the weekend. Thanks, Clay, for that. And also the big shows that are coming yet live with special guest Jet. Check that out on next Saturday, the 26th, at the 171st Bloomsburg Fair. Very, very cool. We're getting back to the rock with more here on Dave's World with WZXR.
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0: Rock 99.3 1037 WZXR as we dream on with Aerosmith on our Saturday together. Tomorrow is going to be a fun Sunday because you can celebrate local history during the 250th anniversary Community History Day. It's happening tomorrow from 2 until 6 at California Grange, number 941. That's at 14 California Road in Watsontown. Enjoy fascinating presentations from Tyler Dabrowski on the colonial history of Washingtonville, John Marr on the settlement and history of Strawberry Ridge, and Carol Shetler, who will share the history of local grist mills and the colorful flower bags they produced, along with their connection to quilting. The event also features food for purchase by the concerned citizens of Montour County, local artisan crafters, there's colonial reenactors, it's always my favorite part, and delicious ice cream, that too, and bring the whole family to help celebrate 250 years of local history. Again, California Grange 941. That's at 14 California Road in Watsontown, PA. It all happens tomorrow. 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

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And Dave's fave there, Jefferson Starship. I think some of the best vocals that Mickey Thomas has ever done, that is Jane. And, of course, great song. Featured in the opening sequence there, if you've ever seen that Cocaine Bear movie. Wow, that is crazy stuff. Metallica, The Unforgiven for you, WZXR.

0: 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That is Rat. You can rev your engines for a great cause at the Rev for Rescue Car, Truck, and Bike Show. It happens on Sunday, September 27th from 8 to 3. It's right there in the Pudgy's parking lot in Montoursville. It's a family-friendly fundraiser featuring classic cars, trucks, motorcycles, live music, great food vendors. There's raffle baskets of 50-50, merchandise awards, and a lot more. 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Everybody's invited to come out for a fun-filled day while supporting a wonderful local cause. A public service announcement courtesy of our good friends at Lang's Chocolates in Williamsport. 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Some of my favorites, well, the Gorp Clusters. 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
15: Your AccuWeather forecast. Tonight, expect rain at times, which could lead to ponding on streets and highways. The low will be 62. Tomorrow will be humid with periods of rain, potentially causing flooding in low-lying and poor drainage areas. The high will reach 71. Tomorrow night, there will be a little rain in the evening with cloudy skies afterward and a low of 56. On Monday, expect variable cloudiness with a chance of a shower in the area with a high of 71. For AccuWeather, I'm meteorologist Jason Caterina.
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Rock 99.3 WZXR as we get ready for the House of Hair. Yeah, with Dee Snider. Hanging out with us tonight, 9 to midnight. That's when you get the chance to hear it. And that's every Saturday for you, the House of Hair. WZXR, this is Nirvana.

0: Rock 99.3, 103.7 WZXR, a song from Mountain. Their drummer actually came up with the song before. He's playing with a different band. He saw a girl that he liked, and he was trying to get her attention by yelling over, you know, sort of the whole crowd. He knew that his friend had invited this girl. She was from Mississippi, and he was, yeah, hey, Mississippi. Hey, Mississippi Queen, you can. Yeah, that was the whole thing, and they got in the studio, and Leslie West just loved it and said, let's record it. Let's do it. A lot of things happening. We got, you know, the time flies, right? Fall is going to happen on Tuesday. The first day of fall is on Tuesday. It doesn't even seem right, does it? Statewide archery deer season, by the way, opens Saturday, October 3rd. And remember, voter registration deadline for Pennsylvania's November general election is Monday, October 19th. Van Halen, Journey, more next year on WZXR.
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0: Rock 99.3 WZXR. That is Journey. And any way you want it, you got it right here on the Susquehanna Valley's home of rock and roll. So many great things going on. You've got the 30th anniversary of the Bullfrog Brewery. Good things happening because, you know, right across the street there from the Journey Bank Community Arts Center. Got Britt Floyd tonight. And that's just going to be a great time to go just have fun and enjoy that with us here with WZXR. I've got Allison Chains, Bob Seger, and more next year on Dave's World with WZXR.
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Audio Slave and White Snake kicking it off. Yeah, 7 o'clock hour here at Dave's World. We're keeping it going with Collective Soul. 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

0: 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What a great day to hang. It's a beautiful Saturday. And cooler temps, low humidity, I'm all for it. And tomorrow's going to be pretty much the same, yeah, temperature-wise, except for the rain. That's coming. How long it lasts, hopefully not too long. AccuWeather talks about that and more with WZXR.
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5: Your AccuWeather forecast. Tonight, expect rain at times, which could lead to ponding on streets and highways. The low will be 62. Tomorrow will be humid with periods of rain potentially causing flooding in low-lying and poor drainage areas. The high will reach 71. Tomorrow night there will be a little rain in the evening with cloudy skies afterward and a low of 56. On Monday, expect variable cloudiness with a chance of a shower in the area with a high of 71. For AccuWeather, I'm meteorologist Jason Catarina.
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Les Paul Rogers vocals on that with Bad Company and A Shooting Star. Guns N' Roses covers Bob Dylan. It ends up as a pretty good cover, too. I mean, not just for the band and selling some music, but it was part of the film Days of Thunder. They also did it as a feature of the Freddie Mercury tribute concert. It ended up being the B-side on their Live Era album. Very cool stuff, all with Guns N' Roses. Knocking on Heaven's Door.

0: 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So urgent from Foreigner. 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Well, PA State Police Troop F in Montoursville is having their annual Sunny Day Camp on September 23rd. 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

0: Rock 99.3 1037 WZXR. That is Bowie's and Nothing But a Good Time. That's what we got here on Days Road for our Saturdays. House of Hair is coming up with Dee Snider. That'll be at 9 to midnight tonight. And this is fun. Get yourself out of a pickle and learn how to make some instead. Penn State Extension and Eagle Grange hosting a home food preservation workshop, which is coming up on Monday, that's 21st, from 6 until 8 at Eagle Grange Hall, 32 East Blonde Road in Montgomery. You can learn the ins and outs of making homemade pickles. Hands-on instruction. Registration is just $25 per person and includes all materials and ingredients. Bread and butter ones are my favorite. I'm going to make some of those. 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